0: tidal force. Tides caused by gravity of moon and sun pulling up sand. Magnetic attraction. Hypnotic.
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1: Ladies up in here tonight. 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
1: No fighting.
2: Up in here.

Come on, baby. Come on, light my fire. That's it. That's it. That's it. That's it.

element of self-expression, individual self-expression. It's an individual self-expression and a uniqueness that connects us. So we get connected through each one. Like, say we were all dancing to a song, we like, we dance differently, but we're connected. We could all be doing that same dance that's out at the time, but we'd be connecting, but we'd be doing it differently.

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connects us. So we get connected through each one. Like, say if we were all dancing to a song, we like, we were dancing differently, but we're connected. We could all be doing that same dance that's out at the time, but we'd be connecting, but we'd be doing it differently. Or the way we rock our clothes, or the way we speak, and so forth. So if that aspect of individual expression and creativity and transmitting it to one another to form a whole community, I think that's the best part.

And yeah, you know it's all about that culture. It's all about bringing people together from all walks of life. It's all about that spirit. It's all about that energy. So follow me to the dance floor and let the music help you find your inner peace. Bringing people together. Let your mind and your body be free.

0: 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Why you checking out your watch? Why you waste your time? Why you checking out your watch? Why you waste your time?
1: Yo, come on. Who said that time's forever? It's only measured in moments that we can treasure for peer pleasure together. I live for legacy, brevity, so incredibly telling me. Have a heart for the people needing some empathy. A perfect world, all these words are gonna soak in. I'm poking, stop going through these motions, my slogan. Be accountable, show others respect in the time. Return the memory, stop watching, reflect.